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1: And we appreciate you hanging out. 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
3: This is awesome.
1: Thank you. Oh, my gosh. She sounds so wholesome. I love that. Hey, it could make you a big winner. 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
3: Yeah.
1: Not as like locked in.
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1: That's Debbie Downer.
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day, Potts Farm was a place to go. 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I'm tired of talking, man. Y'all ain't listening. Them old

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What's going on? It's Wayne Deante. And no matter where you are in Louisville, listen, the best country always plays here. 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Swear that you

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1: And some positivity is on deck. Tay, what do you got coming up here?
2: This four-year-old, what he's doing for the community is so sweet. He's only four, too.
1: What a sweetheart. It's an awesome story. You hear, we'll all hear it together in just a couple of minutes here, Within the Field.

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What's going on? 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
1: All right, I can't say that I'm fully against what's happening.
2: 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I wonder what everybody is kind of thinking.
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1: This is weird. This restaurant is charging parents extra. Why? Might actually upset you. We'll find out in just a couple of minutes.
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2: Ranch hand in a pinch, man. 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Cause she's a gold digger with a quick trigger. A cast iron skillet swinging lid.

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1: And parents may be avoiding this restaurant after this gets out.
2: Yeah, so there's a, it's a restaurant in California. So, yeah. I mean, but it's crazy. They want to charge parents for when kids like misbehave.
1: Yeah.
2: Which you think like, oh, okay, maybe that kind of makes sense. Like if they're breaking things or, you know, carving things on the table, whatever. But no, they're like, they're going to charge them if they're crying, like anything.
1: This place ain't going to last long. Why not just say no kids if that's how you feel?
2: That's what I'm saying.

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1: And Deborah done cast in already.
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1: 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I bet you do. You want to win free money? You're in the right spot. 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
1: And you got to hit us on Instagram. It's at Wayne D. and Tay. Getting ready for story time here.
2: Justin Moore is back in action, and he explains why he took a little hiatus.
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What's going on? It's Wayne Deante. And no matter where you are in Louisville, listen, the best country always plays here. 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
2: 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So cool. He brought his band along with him for a little surprise performance for his fellow passengers. It actually included a moment where Keith ran into that storied New York attitude, but not in a disrespectful or offensive way, right?

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1: So I got a topic I want to discuss next hour. 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

0: 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Ann Hudson coming in with the latest Nashville updates. And what do you have for us today?
1: Wow, Granger, did you see Randy Travis made an incredible announcement?

0: from Nashville's Music Row. It's Ann Hudson.
1: So Randy Travis has announced his very first album of original music in 18 years. As you know, Randy Travis suffered a near-fatal stroke back in July of 2013, which has left him struggling to both sing and to even speak. But this album consists of the so-called lost songs that were remixed or remastered by his longtime producer. No word on the title or when it will be released, but the very first single is out now called Fish On.

0: 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You've got it on After Midnight with Granger Smith.
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7: 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I've got this question. What's something you do to lift your mood? 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Also, Earl Bibbles Jr., the country boy, has got a dumb criminal story to share with us.

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It's Granger Smith with After Midnight on 97.5 WAMZ. What is something you do to lift up your mood? 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
1: 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And Granger Smith is the voice that keeps the night going strong. 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

Kentuckiana's number one for country is 97.5 WAMZ. You've got it on After Midnight with Granger Smith. One of the most infamous outlaws was taken out on this day. Hang on, I'll remind you who that was coming up in history, plus some other things in two songs.

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1: Hey, Granger, this is Barbara. 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Keep up the good work, and God bless you.
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1: Hey, Granger. It's Hannah. I am up listening to you because I work at the airport and I have to be at work at 5. So I'm not listening to you on my way to work. So just keep it up.
2: Hey, Hannah. Thank you so much for calling. I talk to so many people on my journeys to airports that listen to After Midnight, and it means so much to me. Thank you. I've been

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1: A guy tried to rob a store wearing a werewolf mask. And he might even have gotten away with it if he actually didn't get his face shown on the security camera. Earl Dibbles, the country boy, is going to be here to share this dumb criminal story with us next.

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1: Looking for some flavor here from you. Hopefully you'll call me. What is something you wish was still done the old-fashioned way? 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
1: We know the night shift isn't easy. That's why we're bringing the music and the meaning. Granger's with you all night with songs, stories, and conversations that keep it real. 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
1: You know, I brought this up last hour, and I'm still looking for your phone call. What's something you wish was still done the old-fashioned way? 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

0: 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Ann Hudson coming in with the latest Nashville updates. And what do you have for us today?
1: Wow, Granger, did you see Randy Travis made an incredible announcement? I got that story coming up in your Nashville news next.

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2: We've been to both Carolinas, seen a big Montana sky, driven up and down the coast a few times, London, Paris, paradise. 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And damn,

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2: Hey, it's Bobby Bones here with Amy. Amy, what's up?
3: 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He has the number one song this week with Don't Tell On Me.
4: 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Come on, heart. 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
5: 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Be a blast.
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0: 64 as well. Also watch for another crash working on the Snyder Freeway westbound around I-65. 64, 71 building into the junction ramps. A little crowded on 65 southbound across the Kennedy and minor delays on the 2nd Street Bridge. I'm Bobby Ellis from the Total Traffic Center.
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5: Hot temperatures for today. Highs make it to 92 degrees. Overnight will be down to about 72 degrees with some areas of fog possible. Then on Wednesday, mostly sunny skies and highs back to the 90s. I'm WLKY meteorologist Suzanne Horgan.
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11: 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These little speakers that my mom and dad bought me for my birthday once. 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You got to check it out. He's going to be a big star one day or whatever. And those are the people that you can't replace. It's the people that when I'm, you know, writing songs and I can't get anything quite going, but they're like, it's totally worth it. You're going to rise to the top. You're going to figure out a way to do this. We, you know, and the people that fight for you, especially when they're your family, you go home at night and people can give you encouragement and then, you know, they might be gone, you know, but your family's always got your back, always. 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

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I Can't Love You Anymore, Elle Langley and Morgan Wallen. If you're the head honcho at your place of work, you're going to want to make all your meetings well before 3, because when 3 hits, that's Spain and France for the World Cup, and all productivity stops at that point.

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0: Yeah, I'm going to have to go to ChatGPT to decipher that gibberish. 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

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That's Taylor Swift. I knew it. I knew you. How about getting a Cincy for a baseball game? Really good seats. Buy lots of merchandise and food. $1,000 will cover it. 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
1: Tomorrow morning at 7 a.m., a fun nostalgic game, especially if you grew up in the 90s. I'll play you a sound from that decade. Can you name it? And at 55 after every hour, we'll do Tell Me Something Good. 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

0: 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That's Corey Kinnikowetzel, Rocky Mount Low. Chad, you're going to be doing what here soon?
1: Actually going to take my girls to the pool. So.
0: All right. How old are they?
1: They're seven.
0: Gotcha. You going to be just watching or getting in?
1: No, I'm getting in. Yeah. It's too hot.
0: That is pretty toasty. 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
1: Yeah, that's my plan.

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Justin Moore took a month off from touring to focus on his health, and he clarified what he meant by that when he went back on the road the other day. He said his drinking got out of control, so he just got a rehab for 30 days, 31 days sober as of the other day.

0: Chelsea and Highview, say you win $1,000. Any idea what you would spend it on?
1: Well, I might take the kids on a little trip.
0: Oh, you should, yeah. Get away with them, have some fun, make some memories. $1,000 will definitely pay for it, and your chance to win's in just a few. Here's Jason Aldean. 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
0: Really? 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I hope your day gets better. Here's your Morgan Wallen. It's Don't We.

Joey Zimmerman at Chevy Silverado, 97.5 WAMZ. During lunch today to just spill some ketchup on your outfits. Now it's stained. No worries, we'll replace it and help you pay for some other outfits. $1,000, your chance to win's at 1.

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1: 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I'll play you a sound from that decade. Can you name it? And at 55 after every hour, we'll do Tell Me Something Good. 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

0: 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That's Langley, Beher, Bethany, and J-Town. You got us on while you work. You done at what, 5?
1: Yeah, 9 to 5-er.
0: 9 to 5-er. I bet 5 can't get here soon enough, huh?

0: 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That's Shaboozy with good news. 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

97.5 WAMC. The World Cup final at MetLife Stadium. FIFA going to sell chunks of that grass to you and me as souvenirs when it's all said and done. 17.5 by 17.5 by 17.5, but they don't clarify if it's inches, centimeters, or millimeters. Hey, congrats. You watched history. Now you can own a small square of it for the price

0: Chris, you keep us on at work in a warehouse. How's it been today?
1: Today was really, really hot.
0: Yeah.
1: Sweaty.
0: Good time, right? And does your whole place of work listen to us?
1: The whole shop does all day long.
0: Nice. Appreciate it, my man. And your boss's names, can you remind me what they are?
1: My boss is Josh.
0: Yeah, that's right.
1: And John.
0: Okay, that's what I thought. Josh and John. Yeah, I have on good authority. Josh and John, they're going to give you a bump in pay, so congrats. 97.5 WAM.

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My name's Corey, and still lots of concerts coming to Kentuckiana. 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

97.5 WAMC. Oh, yes, it is National Mac and Cheese Day. Have you got a favorite? I have discovered the Burnt Ends Mac and Cheese at the Eagle on Bardstown Road in Louisville. Oh, barbecue pork, five cheeses, special sauce.

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So, of course, you recall during CMA Fest, we were all, I guess, shocked the FGL reunion went down. And now, I think we're all wondering, okay, fellas, when are we going to get some new FGL music, right?

0: 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What's going on? Here we are. We're doing it. The Big Tuesday Show. Boomer here. I appreciate you being there as we run through another day of the $1,000 Great American Fill-Up. It's your chance to grab a grand in gas money. It sounds good to me. Another shot to win is coming up. Might I suggest, if you're lounging by the pool, maybe you're out on the lake, on the water, on the boat, you have us on the iHeartRadio app. If you pull the station up there, you'll see there's a tab that says station on it. If you tap that, you will see that the contest shows up front and center right there. You can enter on the app is what I'm saying. So that next keyword coming up, use the app, get entered to win that $1,000 that's on the way, top of the hour, 4 o'clock.
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2: Can the V6 Nissan Frontier?
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So last time I checked, the Mega Millions jackpot was up to well over $600 million for the drawing later on tonight. You may want to grab yourself a ticket or 10. I'm sure you can figure out a way to survive on the 270.

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1: 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Okay, riddle me this. What is something you tried once and knew it was not for you? 1,000 people answered that question. Here's some of the top responses. Running, skiing, bowling, gambling, hot yoga, my favorite,

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Chris Stapleton's going to be in town for Bourbon and Beyond in September. It's going to be fantastic. 97.5 WAMZ. We are Kentucky at its number one for new country, playing new music from Luke Bryan. This is Country and She Knows It. Dinner.

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It's the $1,000 Great American Philip. 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Yeah, please. 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

0: 97.5 WAMZ, Tuesday afternoon with Boomer. What's going on? Thank you for listening. Thanks for coming by to hang out for a bit. As the $1,000 Great American Fill-Up continues today, we do this all throughout each weekday, a chance at winning a grand in gas money, $1,000 to fill your tank. Now, listen, I'm not great at math. It cost me about $60 to fill up my car. And so you do some quick, you know, calculations. And that's 16 fill-ups for me. That'll last me the rest of the year, right? At least your next chance to win the $1,000 Great American Fill-Up. Hang on for that. Coming up at 5 o'clock.
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0: I like that new song by Bailey Zimmerman. That is Chevy Silverado on 97.5 WAMZ, Kentuckiana's number one for new country. We'll get to hear that performed live coming up this weekend. Kozare live at the Yum Center Saturday night. Cannon Shaver to be in town. Gabby Barrett as well. A good night for a great cause.
1: She looks so pretty with no makeup on. 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I love it when she raps to an

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If you believe what you read online, and duh, why wouldn't you? 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

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We've got the fuel for your fast car. 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

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I don't know if you heard me talking about this earlier. 1,000 people answered this question. What is something you tried once and knew it was not for you? Some of the top answers: skiing, bowling, gambling, hot yoga. But the one that got my attention, what is something you tried once and knew it was not for you?

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I'm reminded of something that happened this past weekend. So my neighbors, they're great people, upstanding citizens. They went out Saturday evening to a wedding, whatever. Out late, I go out Sunday morning and find their car in their yard. Do you think that was intentional?

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Is it just me, or did the announcement of this tour come out of nowhere? Is Blame It All on My Roots tour up in Indianapolis, August 21st and 22nd. 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
1: And the cash contest is back. 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
2: 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Yeah. So I don't know. I feel like I would go there. But like not in a bachelorette sense.
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3: definitely.
1: No. Yeah, you don't want to be that. Hey, you want to win $1,000? Got to keep listening for them keywords. Good luck.

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